walking it down, walking the bass. Listen my girl and clap your hands. What are you doing? What are you going? Move your feet and starting again. If you want to dance to this different funky beat, you have to get a moving feet. You're feeling alright, a seminal trip, a non-evil flip. In this funky beat,

Oh yeah, let me hear you sing it. Everybody in the place, put those hands in the air. Yeah, check it out one time. You know it's for real. Then transfer to you all on yourself.

0: cero estrés, con música de bacana, la más bacana, 100.5, desde Loja, Ecuador.
1: Me depend the attack, fish, I can rock the flock around the clock non-stop as I would tell ya.